BA.

0: This was on your telly.
1: Kingswood? You're not taking the Kingswood. I just polished the dipstick. Bloody thing, every time I pull it out, it's got oil on it.
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0: Ballarat's 3BA. When it comes to the greatest music, we mean songs like this.
1: On a warm summer's evening, on a train bound for nowhere, I met up with a gambler. We were both too tired to sleep, so we took turns of staring

Ballarat's own 3BA 102.3, Alanis Morissette. You ought to know. It's 20 past 6, PT and the Big Show for Metro. Better service, better advice, better building solutions. Perhaps you'll know the snippet of audio that will allow you to get onto the winners of Grinners List via the comp we call Name That Song. Thanks to Ballarat Trailers and Tow Bars. They're right behind you, 4 Carnham Road here in Ballarat. If you think you know what the name of the song is, from that snippet of audio, we can get you onto the Winners of Grinners List and into the running for tomorrow's $50 Friday free fuel voucher, 5332 1023. No theme this week. We're just all about the 80s.

Madonna at 3BA, Like a Prayer, 9 away from 7PT in the Big Show. Good morning to you. 87 minutes into the World Cup semi-final. And it's Madonna at 3BA, Like a Prayer, 9 away from 7PT in the Big Show. Good morning to you. 87 minutes into the World Cup